0: 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Smoke them back to back until I can't no more. 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I'm just a trap, come from having racks in the flow. Pull up in the war and start my own car show. Small ain't nothing to a giant. You ain't nothing but a rat, I'm a lion. 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Told Slim 4 it's all about timing. Yeah. That selling, I ain't buying.
1: Shake back like four. 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Double back, that's big war. What you do when you

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Ever since my songs went platinum like Cisco, life done found a filter like Visco. Hey, but it's okay. Cause if you down and you need a little help, it's a way. If you hating and you feeling insecure, it's a ray. I'm somewhere between humble and hell nah. These dropped their second album, then fell off. My nonchalant flow will never end right. It be at their necks if it's in sight. Squeezing until it crack a windpipe. Loosen a grip, have a little remorse. You dial 911, I pull up in a Porsche. Word is I'm carrying the torch. I ain't wanna share, so beware. If you reach, you get scorched. Ever since

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1: What's that?
0: Get it, get it, get it, get it, get it, get it, get it.

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Yeah. Hey, you know, this the auto hustle. On this album, it's all about the laws, it's all about the rules.

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You heard about the good news? Y'all sleeping on me, huh? Had a good snooze. Wake up, wake up. We about to get this paper. 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Nah, can't make me. Even if the money low, can't pay me. 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
3: Awesome. 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
4: Man, I can't believe you got tickets.
3: Yeah, Josh, you the man. You were the man.
2: 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Don't thank me yet. 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
2: I
3: mean,
4: guys, we got to keep moving if we're going to get there early.
3: Hustling up. 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
3: Yeah.
2: Here you go, man.
3: Whoa, $50. 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
2: Hey.
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From listening to records, I just knew what to do. I mainly taught myself. And, you know, I did pretty well, except there were a few mistakes that I made that I have just recently cleared up. I'd like to just continue to be able to express myself as best as I can on the instrument. And I feel like I have a lot of work to do still. You know, I'm a student of the drums. And I'm also a teacher of the drums, too.

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And it's like, it's not really me that's coming. The music's coming through me. The music's coming through. The music's coming through. The music's coming through.

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0: A promise was made. A promise that hit the beaches of Normandy. A vow that captured Iwo Jima. A contract that weathered Tet. A pledge that stormed the desert in Iraq. An IOU that braved IEDs in Kandahar. A promise was made to America's veterans. 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

0: everybody understands the blues. Are you listening? I say everybody understands the blues. Everybody from one day to another has the blues. You take the little baby that's laying in the cradle. He can't get that milk bottle fast enough. He go to kicking and crying and going on tearing up the little baby bed. He got the blues. Can you dig it?
1: Yeah.
0: You take this girl that's got this mane squeeze. That's her boyfriend, that is, you know. And he just bought a brand new GTO. You know she want to be with him every time he cranks it up. And go around the corner to the soda fountain. This is why she want to go and show it off where all the guys and gals be. You know what I mean? And she get ready to go out this particular night, and her mother said, "Daughter, you was just out last night. You can't go out tonight. That's too many nights in a row." She go in the room and fasten the door and won't answer the phone, won't eat, won't talk to nobody. She got the blues. That's what's wrong with her. Some people call them the Reds, the Pinks. When you get through, it's the old-fashioned country blues. That's right. Now, I ain't seen my main squeeze and 10 long weeks today. You know I got the blues. Can you dig it?

Yeah, but wait, I don't think you're with me. Let's everybody get a thing going right here. Yes, yes. Can you feel it? I can't hear you. Can you feel it? Yes, yes. Sounds awful good. Keep it right there, children. Keep it right there. The blues. And when you're doing the blues, they're so strong, that's the reason they name, they call them blues power. Yeah. And would you believe I invented blues power? Can you dig the blues power? Let everybody say yeah. Say it again, say yeah.

0: Winoni, I was by your house last night, and guess what happened?
1: What happened, Mung?
0: Your grandma was playing the numbers.
1: Well, you just finding that out?

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0: Winter brings snow and howling winds. 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It all means that winter brings floods. 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
1: So, Kristen, how was Esther's baby shower?
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1: No, Kristen. 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

Chicago, Illinois, and Portland, Oregon, I met people who treasure just like they were golden diamonds records that came out 30 or 35 years ago, and the name of the singer was Mississippi John Hurt. So here he is now, Mississippi John Hurt.

0: a promise was made. A promise that hit the beaches of Normandy. A covenant that split the skies over Berlin. A vow that captured Iwo Jima. A promise was made. A solemn oath that liberated Seoul. A sacred trust that defended Kaesong. A pact that dug in Da Nang. A contract that weathered Tet. A promise was made. A pledge that stormed the desert in Iraq. A bond that patrolled door to door in Fallujah. An IOU that braved IEDs in Kandahar. 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
1: Uh-huh.
0: Yep, he's just letting you know you did good.
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0: Good morning, New Britain and surrounding areas. How's everyone doing today on this rainy Monday? Of course, that's okay. We need the rain. Fill up those storage facilities. You know, the reservoir, it has to be kind of topped off before winter comes in. And yeah, so we'll be fine with the rain today. Big E won't be too good, but, you know, hey, you just wear your galoshes and your babushkas and your rain gear from head to toe, trust me, including gloves. Rain, use your gloves that you use to wash the kitchen sink and the counter and, you know, those Playtex gloves, whatever they are, rubber gloves. Anyway, once again, how's everyone doing today? Hopefully y'all had a great weekend, even though it was, kind of not the best weather. But we enjoyed most of last week, weather-wise. It was pretty good. And I hope everybody's doing fine out there. It is a Monday morning, and this is Jazz and More with Peter, coming to you live from the college campus of Central Connecticut State University here in New Britain, Connecticut, USA. Once again, on this Monday morning, it is the 28th of September. And in a couple days, it'll already be October. Wow.
1: Really?
0: Thursday's going to be October 1st, so you better get ready for it. And all the exciting adventures coming up this coming weekend and stuff. So, we'll tell you about the Animal Alliance Welfare League, the AAWL, having a fundraiser out there in Plainville next to Robertson Airport. There's I don't know if it's a new restaurant or a new bar and grill. I have to get some more information before we get that to you. But, hey, hopefully you could make it. Like I said, it's a fundraiser, and you guys could come and win some prizes and drink some drink and have some pizza. And if you need the pricing, you could give me a call here at the radio station, 860-832-1077. That's 860-832-1077 for more information on the function happening on the 4th. May the 4th be with you. That's what we'll all be saying on that day. Everybody will be, you know, walking around in their Star Trek garb. All right, good. Hey, what did you guys just hear? How about a little bit of Norman Brown? I think you heard about three of those, and that's a pretty good CD. Cause the CD is Authentically Norman. Thank you, Shauna Key, for hooking us up with all the good music. And like I said, that was Norman Brown, Authentically You. You heard Chillax. You heard King Normantic. And you heard Valentine. So hopefully you enjoyed that. That's some new music we got here at the radio station. And it's always good to do that because, everybody at Shauna Key kind of tries to keep us informed of all the great drops they're smoking over there in Jersey. So anytime you guys want to send more CDs my way, please do. 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Let's get back to the music right about now. It's 8:25. If you're supposed to be in the office at 8:30, you better run up those stairs real fast, but don't trip. I don't know if the trip going up is worse than the trip going down, but it is an ankle buster, let me tell you. I've been there, done that, got the T-shirt. Here we go with more music right here at 107.7.

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1: Yeah, that's right. You guys better make sure you stay safe, especially if you have property right on the beach. The waves are kicking butt, and it's been a nasty weekend throughout the coastlines of New England all the way down to the Carolinas and stuff. So please, please be safe out there. Watch out for those big waves that come crashing in, you know. We don't want to see on a, you know, tire tube going down the river. All right. It's about 8:30, and you got Jazz and More with Peter right here at 107.7. I got a little more music for you. You just heard, what did you hear? Oh, a whole bunch of huge groove. Let me start the rundown with, of course, top of the hour, we started off with the, I don't know if I want to call that the theme song to the station or to my show. Maybe it's just one last time for that particular song coming from Kool and the Gang off of their Still Kool CD. As always, we started off with Summer Madness. I don't know if I'm going to continue that after today, but we'll see. We'll see. I mean, I love that tune, and I know everybody else does. So we'll think on that one. Heard a little bit of Marvin Gaye with Trouble Man coming off of his greatest hits CD. And then you just heard some Norman Brown coming off of his Authentically Norman CD. You heard a little bit of Chillax. You heard King Normantic and Valentine. All right, let's get back to the music. I got some, what do I got in the machine?

think I have some huge groove. So let's take a listen. Enjoy. It's about 8:33. If you're supposed to be in the office 3 minutes ago, you're late. If you got until 9 o'clock, you've got about 25, 27 minutes to get there. So do it safely. Drive as though your life depends on it, because it does. And watch out for the other... I don't know. Are they crazy? Some of the way they drive, it's insane. You know, they bob in and out. They come from the right side and zip over to the left side. And yeah, I don't know where they're going so fast, but we'll see you when you get there. All right, back to the music right here at 107.7.

A little bit of my man and his lovely daughter, Mr. Nat King Cole, and his daughter, Natalie. And she is just as great as her father. And yeah, yes. It's music from the past that actually brings us further on into our situation of a wonderful life. At least I hope we're living that. I know every Christmas I watch that show, so yeah, I do believe in Santa Claus. Don't we all? I sure hope so. Because, you know, you often wonder who puts those all those gifts under the tree while you're sleeping. All right, we're not going to go any further with that. We are going to play a little bit of my man, Mr. Jakeem Joyner, right here at the only college radio station you should be listening to. And it's the best college radio station. You know that. Why not? Right here at Central Connecticut State University in New Britain, Connecticut, on this Monday morning, the 28th of September. Where has that month gone? A couple more days, it'll be October 1st, and it'll be that season where you're all drinking that pumpkin spice stuff. Yeah, I don't think so. Anyway, I got some Jakeem Joyner, like I said. The CD is called Every Part of Me. And let's see, which one should we hit you with first? Why not? Let's try, how about a little bit of Soul Connection right here at 107.7 WSES New Britain Hartford The Edge and WFCSradio.com The Edge. Let me say good morning to my lovely lady out there, Miss L.A. Hopefully you're bright-eyed and bushy-tailed, up, dancing through the kitchen and, you know, enjoying the smooth music that's coming out of here over at Central Connecticut State University. 107.7 WFCS, New Britain, Hartford, The Edge.

You think we need one more? I do. Hey, it's just about 9 o'clock. At least one clock says it, and the other one says it's a couple a minute of. Anyway, let's call it 9 a.m. on this Monday morning, the 28th of September, 2026. Weather's not the greatest out there, so please, if you're driving or if you're out in it, do it safely and carefully because, yeah, slip sliding away there. 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And I said I would talk about what's going on this coming weekend, a fundraiser for the Animal Alliance Welfare League of New Britain, which is a very important organization. It's called the AAWL. Once again, it's out of New Britain, but I think they help everybody and anybody everywhere. They're always our main goal at the AAWL is to, let's see, how do we put this? Trap, neuter, and release. It's called TNR. And that's what we try to do with ferals that are, you know, all over the place. I know New Britain's gotten slammed with them. And, yeah, so I think all of the organizations out there that take care of animals and, you know, they're all slamming the, you know, money out there to pay for TNR. So if you guys ever want to donate to the AAWL, Animal Alliance Welfare League of New Britain, just look them up and send that big check. Say, here, this is for Kitty Kitty or Miss Kitty, whichever way you want to look at it. Let's see. What do I got here? Decisions. I think, you know what? I'm kind of partial to this particular CD. It's one of my favorites, and you guys know them. They are called AWB from back in the day. That's the Average White Band. For all those young bucks out there that do not know what AWB is. And they have some fantastic music, especially on this Live at Montreux CD. This goes back to, how about 1977 is when this was recorded back at the Montreux Music Festival. So, what should we do? How about, yeah, that's a long one. We got some long cuts on this CD. How about, you know what? This is what made them, so we might as well play this one for you, and I'm sure you'll remember it. And let's get right to it. It's about 9:03. And you're listening to Jazz and More with Peter, coming to you live from the college campus of Central Connecticut State University here in New Britain, Connecticut, USA, on this Monday morning, September 28th, 2026. 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

0: Ollie McIntyre on guitar.
1: All right, you just heard a whole bunch. That's right, I said a whole bunch of Tower of Power. I'm sorry, Average White Band. And you heard Pick Up the Pieces, Work to Do. And that's what we're going to do right about now. I have a guest that just jumped in the studio with us, which we're glad to have. And the lovely Miss Kristen Gordon, Director of Alumni Relations, is here in front of us. And we're going to talk about what you're all about and what we do here at the college.
2: Awesome. Thank you for having me.
1: My pleasure.
2: Good morning, everyone.
1: Okay, you're good. You're good.
2: Okay. I was invited to come have a conversation around homecoming, which is coming up in the next couple of weeks, October
1: 10th and 11th?
2: 8th, 9th, and 10th.
1: Okay.
2: So it starts the Thursday of that week, and we have starting with a fun event called the Athletic Hall of Fame, where several of our alumni athletes are being inducted into our Athletic Hall of Fame, and there's a dinner and a ceremony. It's a lot of fun. It's held right here in the Student Center.
1: Nice.
2: So that's happening Thursday night. And then Friday, we have a 50th reunion for the class of 1976.
1: Wow.
2: I'm sure many of them can't even believe it's been 50 years.
1: Yeah, really.
2: We have a bunch of 50th reunioners coming back to reconnect, see the campus. A lot of them haven't been back to campus since they graduated.
1: And it's changed quite a bit.
2: It has.
1: It's grown and grown and grown. And that's what, we're lucky here in New Britain to have this. You know,
2: yeah.
1: This is a cool place to be.
2: I agree.
1: Send your kids. Moms and pops, listen to me. Send your kids here.
2: Actually, my son just started.
1: Nice.
2: Hi, Blake. I think he's in class right now. But maybe a friend is listening.
1: There you go.
2: So Friday, the 50th reunion, they have a luncheon, and then we have some cool programming for them. Actually, I'm sure you know Gil Gelati is doing a session on Frank Sinatra.
1: Oh, yeah. I am. I think Gil is already reincarnated as that person. So, we got no problem with that at all.
2: Yeah. And they'll get to take a campus tour, and they could do they could go to a planetarium show, or we also have a presentation from our CIO, George Claffey, on the future of AI, which I know is a really interesting topic.
1: It's
2: right
1: kind
2: now.
1: Of a scary situation out there. Yeah. On television land. They're, mm-hmm. I don't know who's trying to literally scare the crap out of us, but it's a rude awakening.
2: Mm. So George is a bit of an expert on that and shares his wisdom with our group that comes for that program. There's also a golf tournament. The swimming and diving team is doing a fundraising golf tournament over at Stanley Golf Course. Anybody is welcome to participate in that. So if you like golf and you want to support our swimming and diving team, please come out for that. That's Friday afternoon. As well as we have a volleyball game against Fairleigh Dickinson at 6 o'clock that night. And then the big party.
1: Big party? There's a big party?
2: Mm-hmm. I know. You said homecoming's about the party. This party is indeed going to be a lot of fun. We're calling it the Pavilion Party. We have a brand new pavilion that was built, about two and a half years ago. And it's down at the end of the football field.
1: Okay.
2: And we've recently done a fundraiser for a brick wall, and people inscribed bricks.
1: Nice.
2: So maybe in honor of someone who passed or a professor who meant something to them, or they just, put their names on it. And we're going to do a ribbon cutting for the brick wall at that event. And we'll have music. We have a photo booth, great food, drinks. And we're hopeful it's going to be a beautiful night.
1: Yeah, absolutely.
2: Mm-hmm.
1: The golf tournament needs not this weather, let me tell you.
2: The weather's supposed to get better later in the week. I've heard that.
1: Absolutely.
2: So we still have another week.
1: We could only hope, Obi-Wan Kenobi.
2: I know. But the coolest part about the Pavilion Party is we're ending the night with a drone show.
1: Oh, wow.
2: Yeah, like a drone light show that will light up the sky over a root field.
1: Nice.
2: That's going to be very cool. So I'm hopeful.
1: What time's that? Oh, that must start when it gets dark.
2: So the party starts at 6, and the drone show will be at 9.
1: I was just going to say, because it'll probably be dark by 7:30.
2: Yes. Yes. But we'll have the football football field lights on.
1: Correct.
2: During the party.
1: Right.
2: They'll go down. Understood. For the drone show.
1: Understood.
2: And then they'll come back up.
1: This is cool. This is cool. I think New Britain's doing something like that, too, at Walnut Hill Park.
2: Oh, really?
1: Yeah, I think that's
2: coming up soon?
1: This coming weekend.
2: Okay. If you want a preview of what a drone show is like.
1: Go to Walnut Hill Park on Saturday, I think it is. And it'll be a good time had by all.
2: That's amazing. Then Saturday morning, we have lots of great things happening, including a radio station alumni reunion here at the radio station.
1: All the old codgers will come in, you know, with their walking sticks and say, bang on the door and say, let me in. They'll want to get behind the mic again. And trust me, it'll bring back fond memories because this is a fun gig. I don't care who you are and where you came from, but if you ever have the opportunity to do this, please do, because I have a great time every week, and my wife is so happy I get out of the house. She wishes I would stay here all day.
2: And I think this is one of the strongest alumni groups, is the radio alumni. Our friend, our mutual friend, Paul Kozak, class of 1973, does an amazing job of keeping this group connected to each other and connected to the university. He puts together a newsletter twice a year.
1: Yep.
2: We put that on the website. He shares it out with all the radio alumni. And he does such a nice job of incorporating the younger alumni, too.
1: Absolutely.
2: Making sure,
1: absolutely,
2: like, the minute you graduate, you know that you're a member of this really cool group.
1: Yeah, Paul's a real cool guy. He's an East Coast guy that is out there in the Virginias or DCs or wherever he hides. I call him the secret agent man, so it's, like, pretty cool that Paul's right there on things.
2: I agree. So that's happening from 8:30 to 12 on Saturday morning, October 10th. Then there is an open women's basketball practice. So if you are a women's basketball fan or an alum and you play basketball here, come out to that open practice and see how the team's doing. And then we're going to have we're calling it a Blue Devil Brunch in the C.J. Wong Rec Center, which is up the hill, very close to the football field. That's from 10 to noon, and anybody's welcome to attend that. This is homecoming, but it's also family weekend.
1: Great.
2: So students' families are welcome to attend that. And then
1: The parents should check in and see what their kids are doing, and, you know, if they're wasting their parents' money.
2: Yeah.
1: Or just make sure the parents let the kids know that's your inheritance. So if you blow it this way, you ain't getting any more.
2: True. So then there is a fun fest also open to everybody, any alumni, any families, current students. That's going to be, we call it the Up the Hill Quad. So also close to the football field, there's going to be like a little mini golf area. There's going to be Tom's coffee truck. There's going to be some mechanical ride type of thing, like, you know, like a ride the bull, but it's a ride the football, I think, I heard.
1: that's gonna be funny. It's gonna look like a spaceship, I think. Yeah.
2: And there is a row of tents, and you could pick up your game day gear. There'll be T-shirts. There's gonna be rally towels. The Alumni Association is sponsoring, giving out the devil horns. Everybody loves the devil horns. So that's gonna be a fun fest.
1: And then, she is talking about the Blue Devils, so make sure you understand that.
2: Yes, that's right. We have the Central Blue Devils. And we're also doing something to encourage some young alumni engagement. We're having a Blue Zone young alumni hangout right in a root lot. There's going to be a section cordoned off, and we're going to have yard games, and there'll be some places to sit and hang out. And we're giving out free coffee or matcha, if you like, if you prefer. So we hope some alum from the class of 2016 to 2026 will swing through there on their way to the game. And then the big football game starts at 1:00. We're playing AIC, American International College, out of Springfield. Should be a great game. Hopefully it's a good day for football.
1: Hopefully it's good weather for this whole party that's going on. What we're dealing with right now in this past weekend, we're not happy with. I mean, yes, the lawn needs it, but now I got to cut it, and it's 6 feet tall.
2: I'm ready for it to stop. I think it's been long enough. So all alums are invited to watch the game from the pavilion. You do have to buy a game day ticket, but there will be food down in the pavilion as well as a cash bar, and you are welcome to come watch the game. And you're right at the end zone. It's a really great spot.
1: Nice.
2: And
1: nice.
2: It gets pretty full in there, so it's a lot of fun.
1: Good.
2: Yeah. And then that wraps up the day. Hopefully with a big football win.
1: I'm exhausted just talking about it.
2: Yeah, it's going to be busy.
1: Good. Yeah, and that's what you want. You want the kids here. You want the parents here. And you want them to check us out because, like I said, and alums. Yep. The alums have to be here.
2: As the director of alumni relations, that's my target audience.
1: That's it.
2: Really want them to come back.
1: So all you older students that are just hanging out, you know, sitting at home, get in your car and come over to Central that weekend, and you'll have a blast. Yeah. I promise you that.
2: You will. And, you know, you come alone. It's okay. Find me. I'm Kristen Gordon. I'll have a name tag on, and I will introduce you to other alums.
1: Yeah, bring your neighbors and your friends, you know. Bring the dog even. He's welcome.
2: I mean, of course. If you have a Central crew, bring them.
1: That's it.
2: But I think it's important for people to know that they can come alone if it's, you know, if that's their only option. If it's come alone at all.
1: If the wife is working or the husband's working, you know, I'm going to hang out with some other people and we'll get drinks.
2: Yes. Drinks will be available.
1: 8 o'clock, they start. I'm talking about the drinks.
2: Wait, in the morning?
1: You bet.
2: Oh, my goodness.
1: Oh, you don't really know Paul, do you?
2: I'll be having a coffee.
1: Paul K is the coolest guy around.
2: Yeah.
1: That's our guy from the D.C. area. He sneaks in here and he takes care of things for the alumni organization that you guys all deal with. And you guys do a great job.
2: We have 106,000 alumni.
1: Holy crap.
2: Right? Yeah, I mean, Central's been around for over 175 years.
1: Yep, since Moby Dick was a minnow.
2: And many of those people are stay in Connecticut.
1: Oh, I was going to say.
2: Over 85% of our alumni stay in Connecticut.
1: Wow.
2: Yeah.
1: Wow. That's pretty cool.
2: Yeah, and so many from New Britain.
1: Yeah, well, we had to hang out somewhere.
2: Yeah, I think Central's a good neighbor, you know? Like, we're the University of New Britain.
1: This is it.
2: Right?
1: This is it.
2: This is the place to be.
1: Thank goodness they're here.
2: Why wouldn't you want to come and just hang out
1: with
2: your friends?
1: That's right.
2: From the greater Connecticut area.
1: That's it.
2: Yeah.
1: Sounds like a plan.
2: Yeah.
1: Dates again for the entire weekend, please?
2: October 8th, 9th, and 10th. October 8th starts our Athletic Hall of Fame. Friday the 9th, we have the 50th reunion and the pavilion party and the golf tournament and the a volleyball game. And then Saturday the 10th is the fun fest, the brunch, the radio reunion.
1: All right, all you alum out there, make sure you come on down that weekend and you know, get a hotel room. There's one right down the road they just built specifically for Central, I'm sure.
2: Yes, we do. We do have a block of rooms at a Marriott not far away. It's on our website. So if you want to learn more,
1: go ahead.
2: Go to ccsu.edu. /homecoming, and you'll get all the information you need and how to register.
1: One more time on that dot thing.
2: Okay. ccsu.edu/homecoming.
1: Great.
2: Yeah.
1: Great. Sounds like it's going to be a fun time. Let's hope for great weather the entire weekend from Thursday on.
2: Thank you so much. Thank you for having me.
1: I'm glad you showed up because they said I was going to have a guest this week. So.
2: And you said, ta-da! Who is it?
1: Yeah. Who are you walking in the door? But I'm glad you're here.
2: Oh, thank you.
1: It's a pleasure meeting you. And I'm glad you do all the stuff for the alums because, you know, they are a integral part of the wheel.
2: Yeah.
1: You know, if they're still around, it's a good thing.
2: That's true.
1: Come on down.
2: Appreciate it.
1: This is where the party's going to be.
2: Love it. Thank you so much.
1: My pleasure, young lady. You have yourself a great day. It's always good to talk to you. And thanks, Paul, for sending her my way.
2: Thank you, Paul.
1: Wait.
2: Is he calling?
1: I see Paul on the line here? Hold on. Are you there? You are there. Hold on. Let's do this.
2: Hi, Paul.
0: Hey, I'm coming through loud and clear. I thought. I thought we were having some technical difficulties for a while, but in any case, it's working.
1: Yes, I'm glad you're online with us, and you know, you missed all the good stuff she talked about, but that's okay. She's got you covered, baby.
0: All right, I'm glad to hear that. That's great. Yeah.
1: Were you dialing the main office, by the way? Because I heard the phone ringing over there.
0: I tried them both, actually.
1: Yeah, well, you got to call studio. You know, when the DJs are here, you got to bug us at the studio.
0: Oh, I did. I called the studio as well, and for some reason the call wasn't going through. I don't know why.
1: Well, I'm glad you're on the line with us right now, and this is Paul Kay, who is also an important cog in the wheel of the Alumni Association. He's always a party goer. He comes in with the munchkins on that day and a big pot of coffee. And, yes, we're looking forward to it, Paul.
2: Hi, Paul.
0: It'll be a good time. Gordon, how are you doing? Oh, yeah, Kristen Gordon is there. I hear her in the background.
2: How are you?
0: Hey.
2: I am. Thank you for inviting me. I had fun.
0: No problem. I've had a blast just listening, although I've been trying to get through. For some reason, that phone wasn't... We've had our share of technical challenges at the radio station. I think some of the equipment is getting rather old.
1: Yeah, it's like the alums.
2: Oh.
1: But they're not getting old. They're getting better, Paul. You know that.
2: Better with age.
1: That's right.
0: Definitely.
1: It's like the alumni association is like a fine wine.
0: And that's a good name for it.
1: And they drink a lot.
2: I'm not saying that.
1: Kristen's looking at me. She's ready to smack me upside the head because she's shaking her head and saying, you know, they're
2: it's
1: not.
2: It's more than that. It's more than that.
1: I know what it is. It's a good time had by all, though.
2: Yes, indeed.
1: Paul, we're looking forward to seeing you. So when you're ready to get up here, come on down, will you? Or come on up.
0: Either way, we'll be there. That's for sure.
1: Great.
0: Okay, great.
2: We'll see you in a couple
0: weeks.
2: Nice talking
0: to everybody.
2: Okay, bye, Paul.
0: Okay, have a great day.
1: Take care, Paul.
0: Okay, take care, Peter.

0: Thanks for
1: calling. Enjoy the show.
0: Thanks for calling in.
1: You bet.
0: Bye-bye now. Look at that. He snuck in at us.
2: Yeah.
0: I was wondering why the phone's getting blown up back in the main office there. He was trying to reach us, so.
2: It's nice to hear his voice.
0: Next time
2: I'll see him in 2 weeks.
0: That's it. Next time I'll have to give him my direct line cell phone. You know, call me anytime. We love hearing from you because, like I said, he's a little further away than Connecticut, but it's always a pleasure talking to him and seeing what he's doing down in that D.C. area.
2: Paul's the best.
0: Yep, he is. Kristen, it's been a pleasure talking with you, and
2: I
0: hope you got all that information, that pertinent information out for
2: CCSU.edu/homecoming.
0: There you go, guys. Boys and girls, wake up and start typing those letters and numbers.
2: Wonderful.
0: On that note, we're going to get back to the music. Okay, let's see what I'm doing here. And I should dig up a CD. And you know what? I should dig up a CD right about now. And yes, it's 25 to the hour at 10. And how about a little bit of Tower Power from back in the day? Everybody knows Tower Power, especially the alum from Central. I'm sure they had the opportunity to see them live as they came through the area in Connecticut years and years ago. So let's start it off and see what you guys think. How about a little bit of course, it's Stroke 75 right here at WFCS 107.7 FM in New Britain, Connecticut. Coming to you live from CCSU. Here we go.
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4: They done found the stroke. They done found the ultimate stroke. You done found the stroke. You done found the ultimate stroke. We all done found.

Hour. And we're celebrating 50 years of this good old soul, funky music, baby. Now, if you came and have a good time, I want somebody to say, yeah. Wait a minute. What about my people up top? I want you to say, oh. Now what I want you guys to do is clap your hands like this. Wait a minute now, we can't give you too much too soon. But I gotta tell you, me and the fellas came in with a message just for you. And we're gonna give it to you loud and clear, y'all. Say, fellas, we're gonna give it to them, y'all. Let's give it to them like this. Come on.

There you go. A little bit of Tower Power for you. Coming off of that 50th anniversary CD. You just heard Stroke 75. Ain't nothing stopping us now. And you ought to be having fun. And hopefully you are, because I know that was a cool conversation about homecoming weekend and all the functions that are going on, and hopefully you guys can make it. All my alums out there from Central Connecticut State University, hopefully you guys will finally get out here to enjoy it and see what that's all about. Okay. And we got to grab some music here. Oh, how about a little bit of... Yes, I think we're going to do this. I have a great CD. From back in the day, once again, this is the Soul Train, the Dance Years from back in 1977. Wow, that goes a ways back, and hopefully you enjoy it. It's about 9:45, and I get out of here in a bit. But in the meantime, let's see, how about, oh yeah, might as well start off with Earth, Wind, and Fire. Once again, this is the Soul Train 30th anniversary CD. Hopefully you guys are ready for it. Here it comes. Right here at 107.7 WFCS, New Britain, Hartford, The Edge, and WFCSradio.com, The Edge. Enjoy.

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2: That's right. Listen up, all my seasoned listeners, all my seniors out there, all my people that are getting Social Security from you know who, the money that you guys have put in towards it all your lives. Anyway, don't let anybody else snag that dough. Come on. That's your stuff. Make sure you stay on top of things. Don't give out your bank accounts or your credit card numbers because there's a lot of, let me see. How should I put this gently? There's a lot of, I can't say that word. I really want to, but we'll clean it up a little and say crap. People out there that want to just suck you dry for whatever you got that you worked hard for. So, you know what? Just stay alert at all times. No credit cards out there. No numbers off the credit cards. Don't, I'm not saying don't help people, but there's an extreme and there's an extent. And the extent goes to, you know what? It's your dough. And you just got to be very careful with it, whichever way you go. Don't let anybody call you up and say, hey, we're collecting for so-and-so-and-so-and-so, really? Go find some soda cans. They're 10 cents a piece. Even the little nip bottles are 10 cents a piece. And, they add up. Get a carriage and, I'm sure everybody borrows carriages from the different grocery stores throughout the world. You could imagine how many are out there. But anyway, and those things aren't cheap, man. I was told those are a lot of money for just one. So, yeah, if you're going to fill them up with cans and bottles, yeah, bring them back and then say, here, thank you for the use of your motor vehicle. Your push cart, whatever you want to call it. But, yeah, keep an eye on your dojo. It's all about you at this point. So don't let them knocking on your door. Saying, hey, can I have $1 million? Can I have a lotto ticket that says, hey, you just won $1 million? I know my wife would be happy if that happened because she'd get that beach house and then she'd get another house and a new car and probably a new husband. So whatever it takes, honey. I told you I would pay you to leave. No, I'm only kidding. Don't go anywhere. I'm waiting for breakfast. I'll be there shortly. And you don't have to cook for me. I would love to cook for you, and you know that. All right, let's get back to the music. What should we play? I don't know. I've got that and that, but I do have this one. So you just heard Serpentine Fire. And how about a little bit of Strawberry Letter right here, right now at the only college radio station you should be listening to, the best college radio station that's around here. And this is 107.7 WFCS New Britain Hartford The Edge and WFCSradio.com The Edge.

Well, it's just about 10 o'clock, and it's time for me to get on out of here. So that's what we will do. And hopefully you guys enjoyed the ride. I know I did. I always do, because that's what it's all about. The good times and the great music. So hopefully you enjoyed every step of that. So, all right. I will see you guys. Maybe next week Steve will show up. Come on, Steve. I know you're listening, man. You know, you could show up and hang out with the great staff here that's always willing to let you in the door because we want to. We want to let you in because we want you to kind of take over. No, we're only kidding. We're just kidding. But we love having you here, Mr. Streeny. And I know you said you weren't coming in on the first Monday of October. I think you're just afraid that the court session will be in play, and you don't want to be anywhere in Connecticut when the courts are, you know, knocking down that gavel on the desk there and, you know, say order in the court. Yeah, okay, we know you're not wanted. Well, actually, you are wanted here at the radio station, but yeah, that's about it for now. All right, I'm going to get out of here. I had a great time. Hopefully you did, too. And I've got one more for you. So you guys, as I always say, the stuff is still going around. I heard on the news that they're giving flu shots and COVID shots. And yeah, so please, please, please stay safe. And vax up if you gotta. And of course, I am going to get out of here with none other than T.O.P.'s soul vaccination. But just keep that in mind for not only yourself and your loved ones at your house, and make sure the kids are all vaccinated, you know, because they're in school with all the other rascals. Even the grown ones here, they're hanging around and blowing their snot nose on each other and, you know, shaking hands and whatever. But yeah, make sure you vax up and, you know, get all that stuff taken care of. And here's a little bit of a reminder from Tower Power. This is Soul Vaccination. I'm out of here. You guys have a great week. Whatever you do, do it safely. Enjoy the Big E. It's, you know, as soon as the weather changes by midweek, it's going to be 80 on Thursday, I hear, and the sun will be shining, the skies will be blue. So get on up there and, you know, walk through all the New England state buildings and keep stuffing your pie hole with food, because you'll explode by the end of the day, one way or another. Once again, I want to thank you for the ride. I had a blast, and this is Jazz and More with Peter, coming to you live from the college campus of Central Connecticut State University, right here at 107.7 WFCS New Britain, Hartford, The Edge, and WFCSradio.com, The Edge. Bye-bye. Soul!

0: town. 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

0: Yeah.
1: Take off the fufu. Take off the cloud chase. Take off the Wi-Fi. Take off the money phone. Take off the car loan. Take off the flex and the white loss. Take off the weird ass jewelry. I'ma take 10 steps, then I'm taking off top off. Take off some fabricated streams and the microwave memes. It's a real world outside. Your idols. Take off the runway. Take off the Cairo. The Sandro pay 5 days stay. Take off for the meal. Hella follow. Take off the fuck flag. Take off perception. Take off the cop with the iPad. Off the allure, take off the unsure, take off decisions I lack. Take off the fake deep, take off the fake woke, take off the I'm broke, I care. Take off the gossip, take off the new logic, that if I'm rich, I'm real. Take off the shirt nail, take off the Dolce, take off the Birkin bag. Take all that designer off, and what do you have?

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1: That's right, a group known especially for their couch-snuggling, ball-chasing, face-licking, and, of course, companionship. Now, let's see him in action.
0: Look how he makes eye contact with his person.
1: That's actually known as the treat stare.
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This is Callista White asking, God Heaven. I'm just going to ignore that I've been gone for 2 weeks because honestly the reason for my absence both times was dumb. So, moving on. I whipped up today's playlist pretty fast because the switch to Mondays has been a little awkward for me, but I actually really like what I've got queued up. There's some MJ Lenderman, some Arthur Russell, you know the vibe. But up first, we've got Wilco.

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Hey, baby. Just had. I know you're busy. Being a rock star takes up a lot of your time, I'm guessing. You're everywhere, dude. Anyway, give me a call if you get a chance.

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1: When I open the door.

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I felt like crying, that's all I could do.

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It's the end of the hour, which means it's time for my weekly suggestions. I actually saw two good movies in theaters this week, which is rare because usually I kind of hype stuff up and then inevitably disappoint myself. So this was awesome. First was Teenage Sex and Death at Camp Miasma, which you can probably tell I enjoyed because of the last song I played. If you know, you know. But wow, I've never cheesed so hard at the end of a movie in my life. And then Primetime, which is that new Chris Hansen movie with Robert Pattinson. It was like watching a car crash in slow motion. Insane experience. So please, go see them. And enjoy the rest of your week. Here's my last song. Thank you.

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My name is Jacoby, or Cobra, and let's just get into the music.

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That was side A of the Scale of Dream albums by Carolee. Up next, I'm going to play a new song by the artist Oxus, and then we're going to move on to Carolee's self-titled album.

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That was Carolee's album, self-titled Carolee. Coming up next, I have some stuff off of Olivia Rodrigo's newest album.

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2: Wow. 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

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If you wasn't there for me when I was all alone, then don't expect.

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0: Spin.
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got hits like he golfing. Cause Drake bring the grape in the sauce and get lost in the beat like a tossing the freak. I steep heat, Mr. Fire, Senor El Flamo. Need a that strip, not a plane.

Gotta stay shy, homie. You know?

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Yeah.

0: 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Today I have a nice little mellow set, kind of reflecting on how rainy it's been. This nor'easter's crazy. Well, not too crazy around here. It's been quite a rainy few days. It's been quite chilly because it's turning into fall, which I'm not very partial to. I'm not a big fan of the fall. I'm a summer person. But today we have some Elliot Smith in here. We have some Death Cab for Cutie, Joan of Arc, you know, indie rock and emo. More on the quiet side. So I hope everyone enjoys. And after this PSA, we'll be starting with Elliot Smith's cover of 13. Thank you.
1: 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But not when Mercy Ships is there. 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
2: 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And I hope everyone has a great rest of their night and a great rest of their week. And I'll see you guys next week. 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